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Step 1. 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Enter your email address.

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And I know because of all the hurt in my past, I tend to shy away from emotional commitments. But what I feel for you is so real and so strong.

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And since this is our last day together, I want to hold you just one more time. When you turn and walk away,

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It's global.

I'm gonna call you right back. Nah, I just gotta put this one part down. I'm gonna call you back. I'm at the studio, man. Man, quit playing with me, man. No, for real, don't play like that, man. Are you serious? How you know? Put that on everything. Damn. I'ma call you back. I'ma call you back.

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To tell you, the woman I love, that I'm having a baby by a woman that I barely even know. I hope you can accept the fact that I'm man enough to tell you this. And hopefully you'll give me another chance.

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0: Narega Pinacaso one back and overplay a volume. 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

0: us.
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0: What do you want?
1: Can I speak to you for a second?
0: I'm in a rush.
1: Yo, I want to chit-chat with you. Can I come down? Let me talk. I'm coming.
0: Okay, hurry, dude.
1: 1 second.
0: How?
1: 1 second. Hi. You look more pretty than upstairs.
0: Thank you.
1: Yo.
0: I'm on my way, though.
1: Where are you going?
0: I'm just going to see my friend.
1: Can I

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1: No, I'm good.
0: Is it?
1: Yeah, I'm good.
0: You want to come with
1: me? No, I'm good, thank you.
0: I can walk?
1: No.
0: No, it's fine. I mean, I'm here.
1: I'm good.
0: Are you sure?
1: I'm good.
0: I mean, I'm here.
2: 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Hawu zwe. Ebatha bangizwanga kahle. 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

Come on, come on, come on, come on, come on, come on, come on, come on, come on, come on, come on, come on, come on, come on, come on, come on, come on, come on, come on, come on, come on, come on, come on, come on, come on, come on, come on, come on, come on, come on, come on, come on, come on, come on, come on, come on, come on, come on, come on, come on, come on, come on, come on, come on, come on, come on, come on, come on, come on, come on, come on, come on, come on, come on, come on, come on, come on, come on, come on, come on, come on, come on, come on, come on, come on, come on, come on, come on, come on, come on, come on, come on, come on, come on, come on, come on, come on, come on, come on, come on, come on, come on, come on, come on, come on, come on, come on, come on, come on, come on, come on, come on, come on, come on, come on, come on, come on, come on, come on, come on, come on, come on, come on, come on, come on, come on, come on, come on, come on, come on, come on, come on, come on, come on, come on, come on, come on, come on, come on, come on, come on, come on, come on, come on, come on, come on

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0: You know, there's something about opening a Tafel Lager that brings people together.
1: Yeah, and once people come together, the voices follow.
0: Ideas get shared, laughs get louder.
1: New perspectives come up where you least expect them.
0: Because when people use their voice, conversations start.
1: And those conversations, they can refresh a moment and even shape what happens next.
0: So, grab a Tafel Lager and start the conversation. Tafel Lager, now we're talking. Not for persons under the age of 18. Enjoy responsibly.
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0: You know, there's something about opening a Tafel Lager that brings people together.
1: Yeah, and once people come together, the voices follow.
0: Ideas get shared, laughs get louder.
1: New perspectives come up where you least expect them.
0: Because when people use their voice, conversations start.
1: And those conversations, they can refresh a moment and even shape what happens next.
0: So, grab a Tafel Lager and start the conversation. Tafel Lager, now we're talking. Not for persons under the age of 18. Enjoy responsibly.

background there, that's Boyzone with this one titled You Needed Me. And of course, I chose this song on purpose because what we are going to be talking this evening, it's almost related to that, all right? Because, I mean, no man is an island. We all need each other. So for that reason, for you that just joined us, welcome. This is National FM. The program is called Eat the Menu. And my name is Jones Mario. I've been with you thus from 9 going all the way until midnight. We are in the second hour of the show. And of course, this is a segment called Matters of the Heart. On Matters of the Heart, this is where we discuss on issues that you might think is a taboo, or maybe issues that you are not comfortable to talk about. But unfortunately, we do bring those uncomfortable conversations that you may not feel comfortable to talk about with your other person, your family, your kids, the neighbors, whoever in society. But we bring such topics here because those are very much vital for us to be on the same page. Remember, when issues are not discussed, when issues are not solved, they tend, you know, to be hard. And when they tend to be hard, sometimes they tend to be to bring or cause gender-based violence. And that's not where we want to reach. That's not where we want to go. Hence, National FM has created this platform where we bring you different topics for us to dissect as a family. Now, like I mentioned earlier on, that this evening I'm having somebody in the studio. I'm having somebody very, very special. And of course, by God's grace, he's not just going to be here tonight, but he will be with me for the rest of the month. And we see how it goes if he does not travel.

0: Well, if it does not disappear anywhere, we are going to be together, and I'm really excited, and I'm really looking forward to this. And of course, I'm talking none other than Daniel Williams. He is a dedicated, that's a pioneer in leading transformative change in the lives of others, focusing thus on helping individuals achieve their goals and ambitions. His journey actually began in 2014 as a foreman and also a project manager, overseeing a team of 32 construction workers. During this time, he provided on-the-job training and career guidance, which sparked his passion for mentorship and coaching. In pursuit of this passion, Daniel joined Change Experience Consulting as a project manager, training officer, officer, working alongside the esteemed and also renowned life coach, Mr. Jacob Orange. After 7 years of co-training and mentorship coaching, Daniel thus earned his certification as a mentorship coach in 2021. Also, obtained a certification in emotional intelligence and also trauma healing counseling. Of course, so many hats, but I'm so glad to have him in the studio. Mr. Daniel, good evening and welcome to National FM.
1: Good evening, Jones. Good evening, listeners. Glad to be here.
0: First of all, allow me to say thank you for leaving whatever that you're doing and just coming and be with us here. It's really an honor. Like I mentioned earlier on, I'm really looking forward and I'm so much excited.
1: Perfect. Well, I tell you what, as I just previously alluded to you, this was sort of like a long overdue a visit to the NBC National Radio Studios. As a boy growing up, I've always admired the gurus that's been running the various shows on your radio station.
0: Yeah.
1: So me being here, it's sort of like a childhood dream come true, though I'm sitting here in a different profession and a different space. But yeah, it's one of my boyhood dreams coming true.
0: Again, it's an honor. You have been dreaming at not to be at National, or maybe you never know. Things have got their own way of evolving. You
1: Right.
0: never know, one day you are going to find yourself on the seat that I'm sitting, having a program that just focuses, on the well-being of citizens. Nothing
1: Right.
0: is impossible.
1: Right.
0: But before we continue, how was your day?
1: Oh, my day was awesome, and really blessed, I must say. God's just taking me on a journey,
0: Yeah.
1: Of late, especially in this season. I mean, I've been to church this morning, with a very awesome service. And Saturdays, I'm the kind of guy that spends my day on the street just evangelizing, because I'm a servant of Christ.
0: Yeah.
1: And with that being said, fast forward, here I am, been looking forward to being in studio, and let's see how many people out there we can impact. The world that we live in is really of such nature that there is a need for people like myself and you.
0: Very powerful. Of course, this evening, we are thus touching on a very, very sensitive topic. But like I mentioned earlier on, nothing is sensitive on this show, because as you are aware, that the month of June, it's a month that is dedicated to men mental health awareness. So, with that being said, this evening we are thus touching on a topic that is dealing with mental fog in men and how to overcome mental fog. All right, so that's what we are talking about. But again, let me repeat the topic. We are talking about dealing with mental fog in men and how to overcome mental

0: fog. But maybe, in as much as, you know, we love titles. You see, you mentioned about being a church this morning, and when I was mentioning about the topic, I almost said, for you that love titles. You know, the congregation love title, like, for you that love titles.
1: Right.
0: The title for this sermon is.
1: Right.
0: So, for somebody, you know, that is hearing this, of course, as a title, I always like, you know, like breaking it down. Just to, you know, breaking it down into smaller pieces so that, you know, we are able to digest it.
1: Right.
0: When we are talking about mental health, maybe just, you know, for a layman, what is a mental fog when we are talking about, you know, a mental fog? Because somebody will say, okay, fine, mental and fog, what these two words combine, what are we really talking about?
1: Right. Okay, thank you, Jones. Look, yeah, like you asked, in a layman's language, mental has that part has to do with the capacity of a human being in terms of their thinking, processing of information, linked with emotions. How well am I regulating the emotions that I feel, and how well am I balancing them when I process them before I take an action? So that's the mental part. Mainly, it streams down from the emotional perspective of a human being.
0: Yeah.
1: Right? The fog part is, picture yourself with all these elements that a human being goes through. And that being, you know, sort of like caught up in a fog. When you think of a fog, you can't see. It's an environment whereby everything to you is blur.
0: Yeah.
1: You understand? So for a long time, if you be experiencing mental illnesses, you'd be caught up in this fog, thinking and believing and processing that there is no way out. You know, you sort of say you blocked, you constrained. So that's the fog part, meaning staying mentally in a space where you feel like there's no way out. Right.
0: Feel like you're trapped.
1: Correct.
0: Yeah. But then also, you know, for someone, or let me be direct, for a man listening right now, how can I, as a man, or how can, you know, you tell the difference between normal tiredness from a late night and a actual mental fog that needs to be addressed?
1: Right. Well, normal tiredness, obviously, you would see on the person's body language. You can see also within the facial expressions that there's fatigue right there.
0: Yeah.
1: But when it comes to mental fog, it's a bit of a tricky one. You understand?
0: Yeah.
1: You really gotta have to know this person. You had to know this person before in order to take note of certain behaviors and certain trends within this person. Because what normally would happen is, let's just take for you, for instance.
0: Yeah.
1: You're a jolly guy. You're a people's person. You understand? But then you find yourself probably going through an emotional downtime or a depressive moment.
0: Yeah.
1: Your habits sort of is not the same. Your routine is not the same. If you're a guy that was a morning person, that sort of like dims a bit. You get what I'm saying?
0: Yeah.
1: If you're a guy that was very conversative, that also scales down a bit. If you're a guy that was a people's person, you sort of like retreat and you shy away, you draw back from people. That's when you are caught up in a mental fog. So those are the signs. The normal, usual Jones now has a different

0: way of behavior and acting. So that's what you need to look out for.
1: So, you know, as you are busy explaining about all these things, the drawing back, the jolly person suddenly, you know, suddenly is no longer that person. Are all this mechanism of trying to deal with the situation, or what really makes us as men, you know, not really just men as human beings, but of course focusing on men, because also we are known for that. Right. When we are going through a situation, we just, you know, turn into turtles. We just draw in, and yep, then
0: we cave in.
1: We, yes, cave in, and then just put on this shell,
0: correct?
1: A protective shell,
0: correct?
1: Correct. What really pushes us for us to behave that way?
0: You see, one of the things that we fear as humans is judgment. The minute I would want to speak, or that I feel I need someone to talk to, judgment, that is the number one element that sets the tone, or that is the differentiator. Because the minute you speak, remember now, you were a jolly person, you were a people's person, you were a guy that was agile and all of that.
1: Yeah.
0: And then all of a sudden you come forth and you're like, okay, look, you know what, Daniel, my friend, I think I'm going through some stuff. What do you think my reaction's going to be? Wait, what, Jones? You of all people?
1: Yeah, yeah.
0: You see where the judgment comes in?
1: Yeah.
0: You of all people? They're like, yeah, me of all people. And firstly, just that conversation makes people really to go into that cave and into that shell. So that is where most people feel, well, if I open up, I'd be judged. So rather find coping mechanisms, right?
1: Yeah.
0: And one of those coping mechanisms is distraction. If I be destructive enough, maybe, just maybe, someone will take note. Sometimes it works, sometimes it don't. Yeah. So, yeah.
1: Very powerful indeed. But also, you know, I think during your explanation of you know, mental fog, you touched a little bit on it. But, you know, many men describe this feeling as walking through a tunnel. All right, but when going through a mental fog, what are some of, you know, those signs that men's mental a man's mental, you know, sharpness is declining, and that he might, you know, dismiss this as just stress, you know. Sometimes, obvious, maybe, I'm not sure, I'm talking under correction, maybe there could be that a thin line between, you know, mental issues and stress. But then, obvious, sometimes maybe we fall more on the mental issue part of it. But then because of the ignorance, you want to dismiss this and say, no, I'm just going through stress, while it's deeper than that. So how can I bring myself bring myself as a man to that awareness of me knowing that, okay, I think now I really, this is beyond me. This is not just stress. This, I think I'm falling into some mental
0: depression.
1: Yes. Yeah.
0: Right. Like I said, routine. That's the number one key giveaway. It's routine. Every person, every human being has a certain routine that they use to cope on a daily. Let me, for instance, take a guy that work corporate, six-figure guy, people's person, open to people. You start seeing that

0: turning from a professional, now he turns into someone that's a little bit unorganized. You sometimes many a time can see on things such as he comes a little bit late to work. Sometimes you engage in a conversation with him.
1: Yeah.
0: He's not really there. The concentration level is not there.
1: Yes.
0: You would many a times hear that this person would respond in a sense that everything that you talk about, they barely listen, but they would always say, yeah. That's when you know that, yeah. Especially the yeahs that comes, you know, one after the other. Continues. That's when you would pick up. Okay, but wait.
1: Yeah.
0: What did I say? But yeah, that's just that thing that you say.
1: Because he's just saying that so that he's actually putting on a screensaver.
0: Correct.
1: To show you like he's listening while he's lost.
0: He's not. He clocked out long ago.
1: Yeah.
0: You know, long ago. Probably in the first 2-3 words of the conversation, he has clocked out, because now he's processing other thoughts. Well, how am I going to cope with this thing? Okay, if I knock off, then I need to do this, I need to do that. Going back home or wherever he would be residing, you'd always see that the living environment, very disorganized. Very, very disorganized. It's those guys that they just grab and go. Sometimes you would find a pattern of laziness. You understand? I call them, you know, couch potatoes. This guy just comes from work. The shit's taken off, thrown off the chair or on top of a chair. Shoes are this side. I've actually had a real experience with a guy like that that I lived with, that was my roommate at some point some years ago.
1: Yeah.
0: I tell you, it goes to the extent whereby you won't believe. A person that has mental illnesses or a person that struggles with mental health, they try by all means to show a facade every day. This particular gentleman that I'm referring to, would his bedroom became his wardrobe. You won't believe.
1: Yeah.
0: He does laundry on a Saturday or Sunday, whenever. Throws them on the bed, but that's probably with the intention to fold them up on a later stage and pack them away. But no, he just dumps them there. He doesn't make up his bed. He sleeps on top of those clothes and he wears on it the next morning from the bed. I tell you, it's bad. It's so bad. It gotten so bad whereby a plate that he ate out of the previous night, you would find it 2 days thereafter under the bed.
1: And, no.
0: It has never reached the kitchen. So these are the signs. It's never really a huge, destructive, you know, sign that we need to look for or an activity that we need to look for. It's the routine of the person, the day-to-day routine. So many a times when men find themselves in that space, the one thing that they resort to and do very well is alcohol.
1: It's alcohol.
0: That's sad.
1: Wanting to find comfort in alcohol.
0: Correct.
1: That one is a very deep one, because we cannot really deny it. And of course, it's something that is really, really familiar to most of us. Even if you find is somebody who is a very much dedicated Christian, somebody who they believe, I mean, they've been going to church, regular standing, but you know, of course, we are, in as much as you might be a Christian, we are still human beings. At the end of the day, we live in society, so you fall prey to this mental illness or health, rather, comes to all of us. But then you find that this person, like you said, Daniel, no, this can't be you.
0: Correct.
1: The judging part.
0: Yes.
1: But then, you know, you have mentioned, apart from the signs, mostly

0: looking at the patterns.
1: Yeah.
0: Obvious. With men, we like hiding issues that we are going through.
1: Right.
0: Until when it's really, really late that, you know, you cannot be assisted, is when you want to come out. But, you know, for somebody, maybe I'm having a friend, a very close friend, or maybe a neighbor, that we are having a very good, you know, neighborly relationship.
1: Relationship, yeah.
0: But then obvious, this guy is going through issues, maybe at work, or maybe in his relationship, or maybe in his family.
1: Mm-hmm.
0: And then he's falling into that mental health issue.
1: Right.
0: With the patterns, with some of those patterns that are signs that you have mentioned. But then if I know this person very, very well, and then I start seeing that, you know, I think something is off about Daniel.
1: Yeah.
0: The patterns have really changed.
1: Right.
0: It's very, very difficult, especially in our black communities, where, you know, we go and seek for help.
1: Right.
0: All right. And sometimes, in as much as I'm going through this as an individual, there are people around me that really loves me, but it's very difficult to accept help.
1: Right.
0: Because, like I mentioned earlier on, you want to dismiss the mental health,
1: right,
0: into as just a stress.
1: Right.
0: But if I'm having that person, me listening to this conversation, and I really want to step up and help John, who is, you know, falling into that and is about to start, you know, making alcohol his best friend instead,
1: right,
0: of facing,
1: right,
0: you know, that mental issue that he's going through. How can I approach, you know, such a situation?
1: Yeah, it is actually a very sensitive one. One's approach needs to be in such a manner that it does not set off the next person,
0: mm,
1: or rub them off in the wrong way,
0: yeah,
1: or either come off as if they are too destructive for their own selves. Mm. Usually what I would advise is check in. A check in could be, Jones, how you doing, man?
0: Mm.
1: No, I'm good. Okay. No, all right, my brother. Good to see you, right?
0: Yeah.
1: It's been a while. Next thing, Jones, hey, man, what's happening, man? Can we go for a coffee or something? Yeah, I just want you to accompany me for a coffee. Usually, you would want the person to feel that it's us in it.
0: Mm.
1: You're not by yourself.
0: Yeah.
1: But it's the choice of words that you use. If you would approach such a person, especially in the manner that you now said, how you know the person is someone that you know very well, that's your neighbor, you've been knowing him or her for some time,
0: yeah,
1: you would want to ask permission to say, can we, may we?
0: Hmm.
1: I was just thinking, perhaps maybe you can accompany me to do this and that. And through that, the person starts feeling that there's someone that cares. You know, you also help the person to have the mind of whatever they're thinking that they're going through,
0: yeah,
1: by keeping them busy with whatever activity that you are initiating,
0: yeah,
1: you understand.
0: Mm.
1: But the best and the first and foremost approach is check in. And you gotta have patience.
0: Mm-hmm.
1: You need to have patience. You can check in today and I would say I'm fine.
0: Yeah.
1: All right, let it be.
0: Mm.
1: Check in with me again tomorrow.
0: We are building up.
1: You understand, you're building up.
0: Mm.
1: It takes and it requires patience.
0: Mm.
1: Eventually that person, as I said, many a times people go through thoughts, especially with mental, you know, distortions. And that could lead to suicide,
0: mm-hmm,
1: suicidal thoughts.
0: Yeah.
1: So with your checking in, you are cutting off him or her thoughts,
0: mm,
1: you understand, from being processed,
0: mm,
1: by keeping them busy.
0: Mm.
1: You understand? So
0: yeah,
1: check in. Check in, be patient, and be consistent.
0: Yeah.
1: You can't check in today, and then tomorrow you don't.
0: Yeah.
1: And then you come check in again after a week.
0: Yeah.
1: By that time, it has long

extended to a state whereby it's probably beyond recovery, you understand, or beyond repair. So you gotta do it consistently.

0: issues.
1: Right.
0: Right? Yeah,
1: Right.
0: I love this girl so much, and I've been doing the dumping.
1: Right.
0: So this was the first time I got dumped.
1: Okay.
0: Yeah.
1: Yeah.
0: So you can imagine that feeling, because it's a feeling that I've never gone
1: Felt,
0: through. It's
1: yes.
0: a feeling that I've never felt, because like I mentioned, I've been in relationships. I'm the one always ending
1: Yes.
0: relationships.
1: Right.
0: And you need to bear in mind that for a man, this is very difficult, because one of our greatest fear as men also is rejection.
1: True.
0: So this girl, I invested my emotions in her,
1: Right.
0: and this was the first woman
1: That managed.
0: that managed to end a relationship.
1: Right.
0: Normally, I'm the one ending relationships.
1: Right.
0: So I just lost it, all right? It just flipped. And I think whatever I went through, only later on, only later on at the stage in my life, I came to realize that I was not just depressed. I think I was into some mental
1: Right. You were in mental
0: state,
1: distortions. Yes.
0: in some mental distort that I found myself. But then I have this, very close of a very close friend of mine, who really helped me a lot
1: Right.
0: with when it comes to the check-in.
1: Perfect.
0: But this guy, he did not do the checking, the checking in of just trying to build up. He saw that this guy is distorted.
1: Right.
0: Something is off about this guy.
1: Right.
0: Because what actually used to happen is that I'll go to work,
1: Right.
0: from work, go home,
1: Right.
0: switch off the lights, then I'm
1: Right.
0: just in the dark room.
1: Oh my.
0: I'll not eat, I'll not cook anything for myself, but at least a good I thank God I was not messy, like putting plates under
1: Right,
0: the
1: under the bed.
0: under the bed and
1: Yeah.
0: stuff like that. But I just neglected myself,
1: Right. Right.
0: I couldn't do anything for myself. Daniel, Monday to Friday, I come home 5 o'clock. The next time I'm leaving that house is tomorrow morning when I'm going to work. Even when I'm at work, I'm just distorted. I'm not the same.
1: Wow.
0: I'm not productive.
1: Yeah.
0: Friday after 5 o'clock, sometimes I even leave 4 o'clock.
1: Sure.
0: When I come, that whole weekend, nobody sees me. I
1: Wow.
0: went to an extent of informing my family, telling them I'm fine. Don't look for me. My phone is going to be fine, to be off,
1: That's right.
0: but I'm fine. Don't look for me, because I just did not want anybody to bother me and stuff and stuff. But what this guy did, he came to me and say, "Hey, I bought tickets to the movies for movies
1: Oh, wow.
0: with my girlfriend, but my girlfriend actually something an emergency came up." She had to travel, but I already bought the tickets, so I don't want I did not want to go alone. So please, can you accompany me?
1: Wow.
0: Let's go watch movies. I tried to come up with excuses, tried to deny. It's like, come on, man, I've already spent money,
1: Right.
0: and it's just an hour.
1: Yeah.
0: You'll come back home.
1: I mean, there's no harm.
0: Yeah, there's no harm. I'm like,
1: Right.
0: you know what? Okay, fine.
1: Yeah.
0: Freshen up. We went and. That was the turn of my life, and this guy really
1: Wow.
0: helped me a lot. And hence, I'm saying that this really, the check-in, part that you have mentioned. That's why I said it's very familiar to me, because it's something that I went through, and really it helps. So, for somebody who is listening, and maybe you have gone through, or you are going through the same, situation that I've gone through then. You should not, neglect yourself.
1: Correct.
0: There are people out there that really love you, and of course, maybe you might not, maybe you are not lucky enough to have a friend like I have
1: Yeah.
0: that came through for me. I'm sure for you finding yourself tuning in on this or tuning in, or maybe you stumbled upon this station and you are listening to this conversation, we are your friends. We are here. And of course, you don't need to say that I don't have a friend to take me to the movie. So for that reason, let me maybe take my life, because nobody loves me.

0: this girl or this woman or my wife whom I've loved so much, now she's ending the marriage or the relationship, now I'm going to
1: Right.
0: take my life. You don't need to do
1: Right.
0: that.
1: Right.
0: Yeah, so no situation is permanent. Hey, Daniel.
1: Exactly. Exactly. And Jones, I tell you what, strangely enough, I think at some point, every man, when you reach the age of 35 and beyond, you must have gone through certain, experiences when it comes to relationships. And I love the fact that you mentioned that as men, we don't deal so well with rejection. And men in general, we don't sit well with rejection on everything. It's not just relationships, it's everything. Because why? Men are built in a form and in a way that we always challenge ourselves beyond your last attempt, if you get what I'm saying. And the reason why we do that, or the reason why we are such creatures, is for things such as acknowledgement. I want to be acknowledged. I want to be respected. I want to be taken note of. I want to be spoken about. I want to be glorified. I want to be favored. I want to be liked. See, so in the process, what we are also seeking for is validation. You understand? Do people really know me? Do they really value me? Do they really
0: Do
1: understand
0: they take notice
1: who
0: of
1: I am?
0: me?
1: Do they take note of me? Because of that, factor, men, we struggle with rejection. And hence why we should start building friendships amongst ourselves, where we really need to start checking in on each other. Vitally, vitally important. And there's various ways of checking in, you understand. Like you, for instance, had now a buddy that could take you to the movies. And thank God to him, I salute him that he was persistent. You understand.
0: Indeed,
1: And just
0: indeed.
1: with his persistence, he was able to save you from what you were going through. Now, picture how many men around this world, in this globe, don't have that friend that can check in. And I'm glad that you mentioned it, on national radio, that we are that friend. Because my reason for being here is to say, listen, there's hope. There are men that you can talk to.
0: Indeed.
1: We can actually strike a conversation and talk about anything and everything under the sun, as we would say in relationship. You'd literally, sell yourself off to the girl or to the woman and say, hey, listen, I'm the kind of guy that you can strike a conversation. Let's talk about anything and everything under the sun. Why can't we have those conversations with ourselves? You
0: Exactly.
1: understand? So, yes, please, men out there, you're not alone. Let's have these conversations. There's nothing that gets taken off of you if you can come forth and say, hey, look, I've got an issue, man, or I've got a struggle. How can you help? And if you feel judged, you know what? Step away. Step away. There are other platforms. Organizations are out there. The likes of myself, we out there. Let's have the conversation.
0: Let's have the conversation, because that is also another question that I wanted, to pose at you. By having a conversation, the thing is that we know men tend to bottle up stress and issues that, we go through. Like I mentioned earlier on, whether it's, relationships, work, or family, extended family, issues like that. But then, and this is really a great concern in
1: Very
0: society,
1: much indeed.
0: where we go through stuff, and then when you are asked, what are you going through? Like, no, I'm fine. and nothing major, nothing much. I'm fine. Or maybe
1: true.
0: If it's really worse, then you say, "What are you going through? What's going on?" Then you say, "You don't say I'm fine." We'll say, "I'll be fine."
1: Yeah. Can you imagine?
0: Yeah, you say, "I'll be fine." So the moment I use the word "I'll be fine," then you must know that I'm deep into it.
1: Correct.
0: Because when it's not really, I think maybe it's not that deep, I say I'm fine.
1: Correct.
0: But where I start now doubting myself, like, you know, I think this issue that I'm going through, I don't see a way out of it.
1: Right.
0: So when you ask me, suddenly I'll be saying I'll be fine.
1: Right.
0: But then through that, how can we start, you know, having a conversation for men to open up without being judged? I know the judging part is difficult, because this is the judging part, like you mentioned earlier, this is what really pushes us to go back into our cocoons. But
1: mm-hmm.
0: how can we start, whether in our households, mm-hmm. whether it's in our neighborhoods, mm-hmm. or whether in our communities,
1: mm-hmm.
0: how can we start having, you know, such conversations,
1: mm-hmm.
0: whether it's just men hanging out, having a good time, maybe we're having a braai or something. How can we start having those conversations, or how can we start planting those or creating, you know, healthy environments where mm-hmm. we can start, you know, teaching or educating ourselves on how to, you know, talk out,
1: mm-hmm.
0: how to start seeking for help. Mm-hmm. I go to Daniel, who is a trained, you know, professional, saying, "Daniel, this is what I'm going through." Or how can we start having a conversation? And when I'm talking about how can we start having a conversation, obvious, maybe it could be late for you and I,
1: mm-hmm.
0: but teaching, you know, a boy child,
1: right,
0: that we need to start changing that perspective that we grew up with of saying men don't cry,
1: right,
0: men don't do this, men don't do that,
1: right,
0: into men talk.
1: Right.
0: We do have problems. We're also human beings. So whatever right. you are going through, men talk. But correct. Instead of saying men don't cry, maybe we can start having that, you know, from like I mentioned, a boy child already being trained of men talk. How can we go about it in making sure that, you know, this may be, like I mentioned, maybe not for you and I, but the next generation comes to realize that, you know what, men talk.
1: Right. You know, it's actually very easy for you to have or to enable a man to open up to talk.
0: Hmm.
1: You don't have to have a conversation that starts off from a, you know, from a on a serious note, for instance. There's something that I do, and trust me, it works. If a man has built off a bridge that no one can walk over, and they feel that bridge is built in such a way that, look, if you dare to enter or to step on that bridge, you've actually stepped on his toes. So here's what I do. You know that we don't like, we're not so comfortable with the word "I love you," right?
0: Yeah.
1: You know that?
0: Yeah.
1: Now picture this. I walk up to you. You probably have had, you know, a messy day. You probably, and you're going through your mental, you know, distortions and so forth. And I just walk up to you and it's like, "Hey, Jones, what's happening, man?" "No, it's all good." "You good?" "Yeah, I'm good." "You know what? Love you, man."
0: Yeah.
1: You will see the facial expression. What did you say? That guy will like, "Wait, what? What did you say?" But you putting it out with a smile makes him to want to question. "Okay, wait, from which point do you love me?"
0: "Yeah, no, yeah, yeah."
1: "You love me as what?"
0: "Yeah, as what?"
1: What are you trying to say? "Are you okay?"
0: "Yeah."
1: "Like, no, I love you as a brother." "You understand? I love you as a brother, man. Come on."
0: "Yeah."
1: Give the guy a handshake and so on. Sometimes I say that, you know what, depending on your relationship that you have, give the person a hug. Give the guy a hug. You understand? Give a handshake, give a hug, you know, and let them know, "Hey, look, listen, I got your back."
0: Yeah.
1: Right?
0: Yeah.
1: It's simple words such as those. Simple. That man will go think, wait, so what Jones said, from what space did he mean that? Are we on the same team still, or is he playing for another team? But okay, on top of that, he gave me a hug, he gave me a handshake, you understand?
0: Yeah.
1: I always say that when a person goes through mental distortions, they constantly have thoughts that they process.
0: Overthinking.
1: I am not valued. I'm not good enough. This is not worth it. I might as well just do everybody a favor. Now, with such approaches, telling a man after a handshake, hey, love you, bro. Guess what? I got your back, man.
0: Yeah.
1: It breaks. Immediately, it intercepts. You understand? It intercepts that thought that he's been processing probably for the past, I don't know how long. You understand? It intercepts that immediately. Now he processes the new experience that he has just felt. Jones, what does he mean? He is likely to come back to you and say, hey, listen, are you all right? You're like, yeah, no, I'm all right.
0: I'm good.
1: Why?
0: Yeah.
1: No, but what did you mean by you love me?
0: Yeah.
1: No, what, are you still on that, man? Come on, you know, I got your back.
0: Yeah.
1: You understand? But that kind of assurance places a man in a state of, okay, this guy really cares.
0: Yeah.
1: You understand?
0: I can make myself vulnerable
1: for this guy.
0: For this guy.
1: I can open up to this guy, you understand?
0: Yeah.
1: He probably would not open up, you know, right away, but he's likely to strike a conversation.
0: Yes.
1: And one thing would lead to the other. But you constantly have to let the person know, I got your back.
0: Yes.
1: Because one thing that those words cement is, there's hope.
0: Yeah.
1: I care for you. You're not alone. You understand? We're in this together. You don't have to do that. You don't have to go that route. And that's where we many a times have the disconnect.
0: Yeah.
1: When it comes to us men, we always want to have conversations where we all feel like, okay, I'm tough, you tough. Okay, who's the toughest? Who has done what? And who has outperformed who? We don't need to do
0: that. Yeah, it doesn't take us anyway.
1: It doesn't take us anyway.
0: Yeah.
1: We need to be a little bit vulnerable at times with one another. We need to be human. We need to, you know, come in contact with our human senses at times.
0: Very so, true.
1: Yeah, that's what I would say.
0: I mean, this is very, very important, especially, you know, taking it up from that question, because for the longest we have kind of like normalized it, where you say no, men don't talk, men
1: right.
0: don't talk, men
1: right.
0: don't talk, but. For the longest, this has really, created monsters also.
1: True.
0: Because at the end of the day, because of our acceptance to men don't talk, we have kind of like, we pile up emotions.
1: True.
0: Maybe you may not talk in your family setup, but, you know, you boys grow. They fall in love. Unfortunately, you fall in love with somebody whom you don't come from the same womb
1: background.
0: With.
1: Oh, yeah. Same womb. Yeah.
0: This is not your sibling. Mm-hmm. This is somebody from another background, mm-hmm. another tribe. Obviously, it's a completely different world.
1: Mm-hmm.
0: So they don't know how you react to emotions. They don't know how you react to rejection. They don't know how you react to things.
1: Mm-hmm.
0: But then at the end of the day, because we don't know how to open up, how to accept things, how to have conversations when you feel like, no, things are not fine. You end up going to go hate this person. Or maybe this person comes from a background where she's raised saying that everything that you go through, you need to talk about it. And ladies are good at it.
1: Correct.
0: Whatever they go through, they talk about it.
1: Correct.
0: Comparing to us.
1: Yeah.
0: Now you find that you are having this caring woman in your life. Unfortunately, sometimes you as a man, because of your holding up, you don't want to be

0: talking, you find as irritating when she's just trying to reach out and say, what's wrong with you, my man? Daniel, I'm talking about this because I'm that type of a guy. When I'm going through a situation, it's not that I don't talk about it,
1: right?
0: But it must be at the right time,
1: right?
0: Yeah, sometimes I'll fall into my world where I don't feel like talking. But one thing I came to learn along the way is that I need to communicate about it,
1: right?
0: All right, so my woman will know that Jones is not in the right mood. I'll tell her, listen, it's not that I'm ignoring you, but I'm not in the right space.
1: Space, right.
0: So if I'm quiet, please don't insist. I'm fine. When I'm fine, I'll tell you what I'm going through.
1: Right.
0: But to someone, this they might not, you know, be like that. They hold up, they don't want to talk, and then when this person is worried because women they always care. But then they might, like I mentioned earlier on, they might feel like this person is irritating them. They might walk away without communicating.
1: Right.
0: They might go and find solace in alcohol without talking to this person. I mean, to their other significant. But then for somebody who is finding themselves in that position, finding themselves on that era or crossroad rather, how can, I think it's almost similar to the question I mentioned about
1: the
0: how
1: previous,
0: can, the previous question I asked. But then in this state, it's not about a friend trying to reach out to this person who is finding themselves in that state. But in this case, it's about me who is going through that situation. How can I make it, you know, easy for me to get help? Because I know I'm having a problem. But sometimes it's very difficult to accept help. But for somebody who is listening, who is going through, you know, a situation like that, how can I make it easier for Daniel to reach out for me to make sure that, you know, because Daniel has realized that I'm going through something. And also, I know I'm going through something, but I don't want to accept help. But how can I just open up and make it easier for me to get help?
1: Okay. It's pretty much difficult, really. Look, if you don't have the willingness, though you have acknowledged that you have a problem, and it's a mental problem, it's an emotional problem, and you resist any form of help, trust me, there's only one way out, and that is destruction. And like I said previously or earlier, sometimes it could be too late for others to help in the manner that you were supposed to be helped. The unfortunate thing is, and the true reality is, me that sits with the problem, me that sits with the issue, at some point, I have to let someone in. I have to. Because it starts with me. I have to. Look, whether it's in as much as it's sensitive, but whether it's just in a rude way where I would probably like, you come with a conversation and I just set you off. I just reject you. But at the end of the day, I need to go sit and think, okay, look, depending on the next person's approach, am I going to say something here now, or am I going to continue the way I am? And many a times, I like the fact that you mentioned relationships and you mentioned women, because many a times, women actually don't get this right. Because they are expressive people. They ask questions at the wrong time,

0: the wrong tone, the wrong choice of words, and the wrong environment.
1: Yeah.
0: As you said, sometimes it's okay for a person just to say, you know what, I don't want to talk about it now. Let it be. That person is actually signaling to you to say that I am not comfortable yet. Not to say, it's not literally that I don't ever want to talk about it. It's just I am not comfortable yet. I will get there. Just give me a little bit of time.
1: Yeah.
0: But even though you check in on this person, it's your manner of approach. If the person say, no, I'm not, I don't want to talk about it. So, okay, no, cool. No problem. But just so you know, always leave the person with hope and reassurance. Just so you know, I'm here. You understand?
1: Yeah.
0: In case you, yeah. It's okay. All right. Tomorrow you do the same thing.
1: Yeah.
0: You understand? Just checking. Hey, I'm just checking. I was just thinking about you. You understand? One way or the other. Look, we are human beings. God created us to feel. God created us to think. God created us in his own image. God did not create us for destruction. Those are just voices by the enemy, you understand? But the person that approaches you, that is the person that sets the tone in order for you to be able to open up at some point.
1: Yeah. Powerful indeed. The time is exactly, that's 3 minutes gone after 11 o'clock. And of course, this is the last hour of the show. And this is where you and you come in to be part of the conversation. Of course, this conversation does not just end here in the studio between me and Daniel, who is my guest. But of course, you are a part of this conversation. This evening, we are having a topic. The topic is dealing with mental fog in men and how to overcome mental fog. That's what we are talking about. Also, be reminded that, of course, you, in as much as you come in, you can come and, comment, or maybe you are having a question that, you want to ask me and Daniel. You are more than welcome to do that. And also, very, very important, maybe you are having a burning, issue. You have been going into in a circle. You are just finding yourself in a dark room. You don't know how to go about this issue that you are going through. You can also do come through, not related to the topic, but you are going through something, or maybe you have been having this question for a very long time and you have been wanting to ask. You can come through. The numbers in the studio, that's 061-291-2002 or 061-291-2003. Those are the two numbers in the studio. Do come through. Be part of the conversation. National, good evening. All right, there was somebody there, but unfortunately, they just disappeared. But you can do come through. This is what normally happens when we open up the lines. You guys, you grow some cold feet, but when the program is about to end, then the lines start flashing. But we don't want to find ourselves on that angle. But let's have that conversation going right now. National, good evening.
2: Yes, good evening.
1: Good evening, sir.
2: All right. How are you doing?
1: I'm doing well. How are you doing this evening, sir?
2: Not bad.
1: Awesome.
2: Wonderful.
1: Please, go ahead, sir.
2: So, it's a nice, really, topic.
1: Thank you.
2: You know, we come to that point that we come from the background that a man doesn't cry.
1: Yeah.
2: Yeah, we as men, we have a big, a strong heart, you know. It's not like women or, let me say, not like ladies.
1: Yeah.
2: But that's why the silence kills a man. Because of the word that the man doesn't cry.
3: Right.
2: As you mentioned the fog card, really it's whereby you find a person like absent-minded. Just a person that's there, but the mind it's far.
3: Right.
2: Of course, we have that heart now. If I talk out, people are talking another topic, but your mind it's somewhere else what you are going through life. Because as men, we

0: carry a lot.
1: True.
0: Carry a lot than ladies. That's why sometimes we don't give up what's in our mind. I normally listen to this also this Amara lifestyle, you know. If we've been aware of that also, she's a woman, really she talked what a man need to. And as a man, she would say it with that fog light, fog. Yeah, a lady will not understand what you are going through, but as a man,
2: yeah,
0: you know yourself that deep in me, you not solve problems like, let me say, family problems.
2: Mm-hmm.
0: And you are in the house problems, wives, families, kids, everything on you. But if you see how many times, how many things that you are trying to fight to solve at the same time,
1: mm-hmm. right?
0: Maybe 5, 4, but you don't want to wait to show your weakness.
2: Yeah,
1: right.
0: That's why you are fighting as a man. Although you are in the house, you just pretend it to be fine, but inside there, it's a lot that you are going through.
2: Mm. So much. Mm.
0: But if you speak out, then you say, you are a weak man.
1: True.
0: No one likes to show up his weakness.
2: Mm-hmm.
1: True.
0: As a man.
2: Yeah.
0: You have your families, but you just stand strong.
2: Mm-hmm.
0: And that's why we really need friends who are supporting, like Romario's friend, really, he rescued you. I know, okay. I understand your story. I have heard it.
2: Thank you.
0: That's why we really need each other.
2: Mm.
0: In whatever circumstance that we are going through, there's always someone for us.
2: Mm.
0: Like you, as you said, you are there for us.
2: Yes.
1: Right.
0: As families, as friends. Doesn't matter whatever I'm going through, I can tune up there in the national radio, I can talk to you.
2: Yeah.
1: Mm.
0: There's a way. There's a way to kill up a way again.
2: Indeed.
1: Right.
0: There's no problem that's permanent, but always there's a way to solve it out.
2: Yes.
0: It's really a good topic. As we are going through the week,
2: yeah,
0: we will learn more and we'll really bring more as well.
2: Indeed.
0: It's really for us men, and we have to stand up as men.
2: Yeah.
0: To see how we can uplift one another.
2: Yes, sir.
0: That's why just my contribution. Thank you very much. I just calling from Otavi.
2: Yes, sir.
0: It's a young man called Festus Odesha.
2: Mr. Festus, allow me to appreciate you, and thank you very much for being part of the conversation.
0: Oh, thank you very much, Romario.
2: All right, sir.
0: And Master Daniel, aside there.
1: Thank you.
0: We really need you guys. Feed us more.
2: Thank you, sir.
1: Thank you, thank you.
0: Thank you, guys. Have a blessed night as well.
2: Thank you, likewise,
1: thank you,
2: sir.
1: You too.
0: All right, pleasure, bye.
2: All right, bye for now. The time's exactly, that's 9 minutes gone. You can also do the same. You can come through and be part of the conversation. The numbers in the studio once again, that's 061-291-2002 or 061-291-2003. Those are the two numbers. You can come through. Whether to contribute to the conversation or to the topic that we have this evening, which is dealing with mental fog in men and how to overcome thus mental fog. In the studio with me, I have my guest with me, Mr. Daniel Williams. He has been with me thus from 10. He touched on, you know, different issues with regards to the topic. But also, maybe you are having, you know, a burning question. A question that is not related to the topic that we have at hand. You can come through, be part of the conversation, come and or do ask your question, because one thing I always preach is that maybe you are born alone, but you are not the only citizen, right, in this country. All right, we are here because of that. You being a Namibian, me being a Namibian, whether you are not a Namibian and you are listening to this show, but you are finding yourself in this country, you are part of the family. You are not alone. Whatever that you might be going through, we are here for one another. We are here for each other. So do come through. The numbers again, maybe you are new to the show. The numbers is 061-291-2002 or 061-291-2003. National, good evening. National, good evening.
3: Good evening.
2: Good evening. How

0: How are you doing this evening?
1: I'm okay. How are you doing this evening?
0: I'm also doing well, sir. Thank you for coming through.
1: Thank you, sir. And also good evening to Mr. Daniel.
2: Good evening, my gentleman.
1: Okay.
0: Yes, please go ahead.
1: Yes, sir. Really, it's a good one.
0: Thank you.
1: I would just like to also maybe a little bit comment also.
0: Mm-hmm.
1: Like mostly on the you ask a question about how can you maybe approach approach something like you ask the question if you can remember a little bit ago.
0: Yes.
1: Yeah, Mr. Daniel just answered it very well and really that's the way. So maybe my contribution is that you know sometimes whenever you want to approach someone.
0: Yeah.
2: Mm-hmm.
1: But there's something wrong with him or with, sometimes you need to put yourself like that's what they say, wear the shoe.
2: Mm.
1: Try to wear the shoe of that the problem of that person. Be that person yourself.
0: Yeah.
2: Right.
1: You try to feel the pain. You get the emotion in that way again. It will lead you on what are the things maybe that can still make him hurt more, or what are the things that can make him calm a bit, because you will feel it.
0: Mm-hmm.
1: Just wanted to also say that that's maybe also the other way you can try to approach someone by trying to get in the shoes of the person.
0: Yeah.
2: Mm.
1: I mean, and yes.
0: Okay.
1: And also, really, women, we are trying. Sometimes there are this problem. We are like to myself.
0: Mm.
1: Sometimes I want to give up on something, but you know, that's how they say men is a man. Because just look at it. You are working.
0: Yeah.
1: And you are, you are having a kid and a wife.
2: Hmm.
1: So, these people you need to take care of.
0: Hmm.
1: That's our duty,
2: right,
1: as a man. So now the thing is that you as a man also you need to build up also the family and yourself also.
0: Hmm.
1: So now the problem comes sometime when like maybe you are aiming this little and you try to support the family, the wife and the kids.
0: Yes, yeah.
1: And you end up with the other hand, you are not like making it.
0: Mm.
1: And you see yourself as a loser.
2: Mm.
1: So when you try to maybe not to give this support, then you again see yourself as a loser. And I see this thing really into much of the family, not maybe me alone. But I just realized that this thing is one of the things which are making men not making it being difficult for them, and they are not talking about it.
2: Right.
0: Mm.
1: And but it's like to myself, I'm also stuck with that problem, and sometimes I end up not knowing which way to go and how to handle it.
0: Mm.
1: Because it's like really disturbing me. Sometimes when I used to think of it, maybe to stop working, because sometimes when you are not working, nobody will bother you.
2: Right. Yeah.
0: Yeah, but. But that's a wrong route also maybe you'd want to take, because it's better when you are having something than not having something at all.
2: Correct.
1: That's the thing. That one is a better one indeed.
0: Yeah. But then how do you, just listening from you, what you are busy explaining, but of course, unfortunately, it's part of the system. But then, How do you get yourself motivated when you find yourself in that crossroad where the load is so much on you, everything is on you, there's no electricity, you are cold, there's no this, you are cold, but then at the end of the day, you sound like somebody who really, you know, still got themselves. But then what I want to find out from you, maybe there's somebody who is going through a similar situation like you.

0: How do you get yourself motivated to make sure that, you know what, no matter what I'm going through, I'm still going to keep afloat?
1: Sometimes what motivates me is that I used to have this hope that there is nothing that doesn't happen. That doesn't happen.
2: Mm.
1: So sometimes I also look at my family.
0: Yeah,
2: right.
1: I look and I see, okay, if I was not there, then who was supposed to be doing this thing?
0: Yeah.
1: If there anybody, then sometimes I end up seeing no one.
2: True.
1: That means if I stop them, like I'm breaking the chain, it won't make anything. Those things used to push me, and also sometimes that's prayerful.
2: Mm. Yeah.
1: You need to pray, and you need to have that hope that one day things might change.
0: Yes.
2: Very important. Very important. I love the fact that you mentioned prayer. Because it's one of the things that we shy away from as men.
0: Mm.
1: Yep.
2: When it comes to the Word of God, you know, not knowing and understanding that God has ordained man to be the head of every structure, you know, starting from your household, starting even a relationship for that matter, be it within a working environment. Though your boss would be a female, you as a man, you are ordained to be the head, meaning you as a man, even though you have a female boss, you don't necessarily have to disrespect the person, but your persona, the way you carry yourself, that makes you to stand out as a head. And many a times us as men, because we shy away from the gospel, we shy away from the Word of God, we fall into huge, huge destruction. Because if the devil, all he needs to do is to destroy the men, and the whole household is destroyed. And it's a ripple effect, you understand. Not only does it touch the household, it touches the whole chain down the family. As you just rightfully said, your drive at the end of the day is there are people that depend on you, and that's what motivates you. If you don't do it, what will become of them? And that's a very, very good drive to have. And to back that up with prayer, I applaud you, my brother. Amen to that.
1: Amen. Okay, thank you.
0: Thank you very much for coming through. All right, we appreciate that call. Not just coming through as a comment, but also with some encouraging words and how he deals, especially with some of those pressures, the pressure that comes of being, you know, the head of the house. Sometimes, you know, we say men fight silent battles.
2: Yeah.
0: And these are some of the silent battles. Especially, Daniel, you find yourself sometimes is maybe from a man's fault where you are ahead of the house, but because of jealousy, you don't want to empower your woman. Not just jealousy, but the issue is insecurity also.
2: Correct.
0: Of saying that if I empower her, maybe she'll start having male clients.
2: Right.
0: So I don't want to do that. So at the end of the day, you are forced, even a simple tomato, you must provide for the money to go buy a tomato in the house instead of, empowering your woman so that some of these things, the load does not fall so much on you. Yeah. We have a caller. Just hold on. National, good evening.
3: Good evening, Vamario. How are you?
0: I'm doing well. How are you doing, Vaobi?
3: I'm doing fine, my brother.
0: Insha.
3: Yeah, let me greet your guest.
0: Yeah, Mr. Daniel.
3: Yes, Vamario.

0: I'd like to thanks to the topic that has been spotted on the national radio. Although I have something which is troubling me.
1: Mm-hmm.
0: Yeah, so maybe when I share it with the nation, maybe I can advise. Mm-hmm. I can get the advice.
1: Yeah.
0: Yes. That was maybe the beginning of the beginning of last month.
1: Yeah.
0: Mm-hmm. I proposed one girl. So
1: yeah,
0: the person which I proposed, I really did not know what she's doing in life, whether she's working or she's not working. But I just only found out that she's working.
1: Yeah.
2: Right.
0: After she told me, she asked me the question that, what's my name? Then I told her my name. What are you doing in life? Then I told her what I'm doing in life.
1: Mm.
2: Right.
0: Then I also asked her the same question. Then she responded what she's doing in life. She's saying that, no, me, I'm an arbitrator. I'm waiting the Minister of Labor, so.
1: Yeah.
0: Then what she told me, it's something which really touched my heart. Mm. But although it hated me, but it really pushed me so that I can work on my thing, so that I can be a better person. She told me that she cannot form a relationship with me because I'm under her in terms of financial status.
1: Mm.
0: Then she told me that she cannot take me.
2: Mm.
0: And I told her that, do you really love a person for who he is, or are you after something to a man?
2: Mm.
0: Then she told me that everything.
1: Mm.
0: Because she told me that she was in a relationship with someone who is not working, but she found that there was no respect in terms of financial status.
2: Hmm.
0: Then she told me that she cannot do that mistake again.
2: Hmm.
0: Then to my side, then I told myself that, no, I know I'm hurt for the word which she told me, but at least she told me the reality.
2: Hmm.
0: And that reality which she told me, that reality is really pushing me now to work hard in my life so that I can be a better person, maybe one of the good day. Then I would tell her that, you see, the last time you told me about this and this, and I was hurt.
2: Mm.
0: But to the other side, you really pushed me to work hard in my life to be a better person.
2: Right.
0: So, as I'm speaking for now, still hurt with the word, but the other side, I'm trying to work hard so that I can get something better in life, and I will come back to her to appreciate for the word of saying that she will not take me in her life because I'm under her in terms of financial status. Then I'll be appreciated and tell her that, you see, I have this and this because of your words pushed me or encouraged me.
2: Mm.
0: So I went through. The last person I spoke to, that was maybe last week or last of last week. That person, she's in Rwanda, it's where she's staying, but she's from Katima. She's from Zambezi region.
2: Yeah.
0: We met. Then I started to tell her how attractive she was to my side.
1: Mm.
0: Then she appreciated it for that. Then, you know, later on, she just asked me, can you give me 300 because I want to do my hair? Then what I told her that, no, as for now, I don't have that money. Maybe if you could give me time to work on that.
1: Yeah.
0: Then she told me that, no, if you don't have money, because never ever should you tell me about love stories. Never ever should you text me. Never ever should you call me. Never ever should you call my number.
2: Wow.
0: Since from today, delete my number, I'll delete yours.
2: Mm.
0: What I did, I did not delete her number. I just only kept her number for the reference.
2: Mm.
0: And I asked her that, do you really love a person for who he is, or are you after something to a man?
2: Mm.
0: Because if you will be after something to a man, you'll be having more men, more boyfriends.
2: Hmm.
0: Because today that boyfriend doesn't have money, then you will leave him, then you will get another.

0: one who is having money. So
1: true.
0: You will never find a true love in your life.
1: Hmm.
0: Then she told me that I don't have any right to tell her that she knows what she's doing. So as I'm speaking now, I did not text her. I didn't text her. I did not delete her number. So I really used to ask myself, maybe girls, they will just leave me because I don't have money to give them at the right time they want that money.
1: Mm-hmm.
0: So my question is this. Should I stop proposing ladies? Should I wait until maybe I have something in life? That is my question that I want to ask you guys and to share my story with the nation.
1: Right.
2: All right. Thank you very much.
0: Yes.
2: Are you going to listen to the answer while you are listening to the radio?
0: No, let me just only listen to the answer while I'm listening to the radio so that I can give space to other people to contribute.
2: Okay.
0: But the only thing that I can give, maybe someone will not have that access of advising me on the radio, they can drop my number.
2: Yeah, you can do that.
0: Yeah, the number is 081.
2: Yeah.
0: 40.
2: Yeah.
0: 48.
2: Yes, sir.
0: 192. Yeah, Obi from Katima Mlilo.
2: All right, sir.
0: Thank you, Vamari. Have a lovely good night.
2: All right, Mr. Daniel will. All right, Mr. Daniel. I think it was a long statement. Two scenarios, but at the end of the day, the final question came through. One, I approached this lady. Her financial status higher than mine, so she does not want to go the same mistake that she did. Then he approached another woman. Her status may be similar, but this one already first day, she already asking money, even if it's for a good cause, to go do her hair, she claims. But let's just pause there. We have a caller. Let's just accommodate this caller. National, good evening.
3: Good evening. How are you?
2: I'm doing well. How are you doing this evening, sir?
3: Fine, fine.
2: Awesome.
3: Yeah, thank you. It's my first time to call on this show.
2: Oh, thank you, and welcome to the family.
1: Welcome.
3: Yes, I normally listen to it late at night.
2: Yes, sir.
3: Yes, and I'm happy that there's a studio guest tonight.
2: Yes.
3: Who mentioned something which touched my heart. That's why I'm calling.
2: Oh, thank you.
1: Wow.
3: Yeah.
1: That's great.
2: Thank you for coming.
3: Thank you, Daniel.
1: You're
3: for
1: welcome.
3: The information.
1: You're welcome, sir.
3: Yes, sir. The issue is, maybe I was not aware that maybe I've got some mental issues.
2: Yeah.
3: But the points which you mentioned, like, what do you call it, like symptoms or signs which show that someone
1: signs,
3: is mentally somehow, like
1: signs.
3: That you ignore yourself.
2: Yeah.
3: Yes. Like I'm in that situation right now.
2: Hmm.
3: If I my room just messy and the other thing, although I want to be in a clean environment.
2: Yeah.
1: Hmm.
3: Yes, I've got the power, the energy to clean my room, but normally it's like I have excuses.
2: Hmm.
3: Yes, for not cleaning due to some other reasons which I'm going through.
2: Yeah.
1: Hmm.
3: Yeah, just a question. I don't know. Do us men have someone, let me say, a helpline whereby you can call?
1: Yep.
3: And maybe talk to someone or not?
2: Yeah. Mr. Daniel will share his contacts at the end of the show.
3: Okay.
2: Yes, sir.
3: I'll appreciate that one.
2: All right, sir.
3: Thank you, sir.
2: Thank you very much for coming through.
3: All
2: right. Is that all what... Okay, it seems like that's all what he wanted to find out or maybe contribute. The fact that it's his first time, and you being my guest also is your first time here, it's really a good sign that, you know, we are heading somewhere.
1: Mm-hmm.
2: We are listening to each other. The platform is there, it's created. But, you know, going back to the question of the...
1: previous caller.
2: The previous caller. Two scenarios, like I was saying. But then, obviously,

0: Now, going straight into the chase, should he stop approaching ladies until when he's financially ready, or should he, continue pursuing?
1: You know, I'm loving over it because, not because it's funny,
0: Hold on
1: but
0: to your count on to your thoughts. We have a caller.
1: right.
0: National, good evening.
2: National.
0: Yes, good evening, sir.
2: Good evening, Mr. Mario.
0: How are you doing this evening, sir?
2: We are so, yeah.
0: Socially, you are
2: Doing
0: fine.
2: fine. Yes.
0: Okay.
2: Also want to greet Mr. Daniel on the other side.
1: Good evening, my gentleman. Thank you.
2: I just want to get a small contribution. I was hearing you both talk.
0: Yeah.
2: It was awesome. So a couple of years ago now, I'm like this guy, the species, a righteous man will rise 7 times or fall and rise 7 times or something like that.
0: Yeah.
1: Correct.
2: And so a few years ago, I was because I will always fall somehow and then just rise again,
0: Yeah.
2: And I came to my hometown, which is Rehoboth, and because I'm also always going out.
0: Yeah.
2: And then, yeah, I met this beautiful girl, yeah.
0: Yeah.
2: And also some of my friends there were also couch potatoes, Mr. Daniel mentioned. And I was getting them out of their comfort zones.
0: Yeah.
2: That's my habit, yeah. And I was introducing them to some to this new girlfriend's friends, and yeah, starting a group, in a way of healthy conversations and all that, and this and what triggered me actually was the first time I met this girl. She told me that she has a girlfriend. Now this was a new story to me, and wanted to check out a girlfriend because she was this gorgeous. I mean, my imagination was, I mean, your girlfriend is probably more gorgeous. So also that thing of testing, it's not actually in every situation, it's not a good thing.
1: Yeah.
2: And so I ended up in a relationship with this girl, finding out that she didn't have a girlfriend, but previously she had girlfriends. She was in that female dating thing.
0: Yeah.
1: Right.
2: And so we kicked it off, and not too long, I was back to my old habits because I'm in my hometown with old friends, and all this, I was using drugs again. So it's not everybody that goes to maybe alcohol. Yeah, also men that goes to maybe eating a joint, smoking cigarettes, and then end up doing worse.
0: Yeah.
2: So, basically, what when I was eating drugs and so on, I started moving away from these healthy conversations and healthy friendships that I've built. Because of all you are shy now, what will be and all that. So, people will start talking. And she came to me one day and she said, I didn't get to know you like this person and what,
0: Yeah.
2: etc. And what I'm actually trying to tell you is that please change because people are talking and I'm the one not liking what they are saying.
0: Yeah.
1: Right.
2: Because I'm still in the groups and what. My friends also, the male friends that I also brought to these groups, they were also the ones talking now. Now, the one that I pulled up to them and I told them, if you were really my friends, because this group is existing because of me, you could have, if I was really your friend, if this was really all true and so on, why didn't you invite me? Ask me what's up, what's wrong and so on.
1: Right.
2: How can we help you? It's for me, it's a good point. And you know, I like enlighten them a little bit.

and then I just left, you know. Pick up my things, you know, just like finish, like pop up in a way, rising. But so that was my first scenario.

0: Yeah.
1: Not blaming them anyway. I love them.
0: Mm.
1: Wanting them always to be like, become positive or so. And then but this was a heavy job for me. I like went beyond everything, like using stronger drugs, like pain and everything. I'm not afraid like to talk straight to a fellow Namibians.
0: Mm.
1: So it really, you know, for me, it always like rises. And which is what I mentioned, like the reason I'm always like rising is because also of the Bible, about, you know, because in problems, whenever I face problems, not trusting God when everything is right, but also trusting me in when things are wrong, you know.
2: Right.
1: And yeah, to him, I turn to him every time, you know, and that's why I like rise every time.
2: Mm.
1: And as right now, I'm in the situation where I've been so far, and like in work, I sold some things even of my elder sister.
0: Mm.
1: Now imagine if I'm the only brother and I only have sisters now.
0: Yeah.
1: Now this was too far even for my whole family. Like you have lost every line. There was not even torn. You see.
0: Mm.
1: So, like for me, I'm fine. I'm really fine. I'm okay. I mean, all this, as long as it's all this alive, I will survive. I will make it. And but now the thing is, the people that are close to me, they are also getting affected. Like, I also have children. My mom, you know, like a mother will never like
0: abandon a son.
1: Yeah, and how does a mother like choose between like now 4 daughters don't want to see the brother and everything, the dad also what? So a mother will like always not, she will like maybe support the one that's weaker, like that's me right now, and so on, like. And this was the one always, like, the sister that was always, like, helping me. She's a businesswoman living in Europe now, and she returned, like, a couple of weeks ago just to find out, like, what I did.
0: Yeah.
2: Right.
1: And, also, when she returned, my auntie died. Upon her arrival, there was a funeral, which I couldn't even attend because none of my family members wanted me there or wanted to see me.
0: Yeah.
2: Mm.
1: All that. And I think it was, this is Sunday. So like on Friday, Thursday, my the one that is above me, my sister, she called me and she said she wanted to talk to me. And that she also felt that way and she didn't want to see me. But that also spoke to her and what, and she loves me, and you know,
0: yeah,
1: and I don't need to worry, everything's gonna be okay, motivating me and such. And yeah, I think things are really coming back, you know, but
0: yeah,
1: that's a good sign, at least one.
0: Yeah,
1: so, like, I wanted to like go to the funeral, like approach my family, like tell them, because I'm the straight person, like even in my family they know I'm the one like black sheep, prodigal, whatever they want to call it. It brings people together. Even my family, they know me when I'm in my right mind. They know what I'm I always lift up people, bring people together.
0: Yeah.
1: All that. So, but on my mom's side, she told me like maybe that would not be a good idea. You know, when this was also my biggest mess up, you know, that I actually, like, I listened to her. Not wanting to blame her for, like, not letting me face my problems or face my family and so on.
0: Yeah.
1: But I ended up not going anyway.
0: Mm.
1: And now the problem is still, like, on hands. Still, it's still

0: because I think if you fall, the sooner you get up, the better.
1: Yeah.
0: If you have a problem, the sooner you face it, the better.
2: Right.
0: Not like waiting and time, and then you will like end up in that or getting into a dark corner and end up self-destruction and so on.
2: Mm.
0: So, this is a great show. I love it anyway.
1: In this case, with this scenario that you have painted for us, is there assistance that you need?
0: What I need is, or what I feel I need is just I just wanna talk it out. Currently I have my mom, I have my sister, and I'm an open person talking, you know, not afraid of talking my problems and sharing.
1: Yeah.
0: But nowadays people are, and I cannot like even some things you cannot tell your mom everything. You know, that's point where you go to your mom, like, and that's the point where you go to your sister. So
1: yeah
0: I wanna with the drugs, but when the problems happened, you know, I realized that I was going too far. I need to get out of this boat. You know what? About praying, I didn't even pray, but my mom and my sister, them prayed for me. I know it. And, you know, I just could have felt, you know, God, you know, like, providing, making a way for me out of the drug situation.
1: Yeah.
0: Like, right now for more than, like, almost 2 weeks, I'm straight.
1: Yeah, you are sober for two weeks now.
0: Yeah, I'm sober. So, so
1: that's good progress.
0: Yeah. I'm sober.
1: Okay.
0: My sister is still here, but she will like leave the country soon enough, or soon. I just wanna like before she leaves, I wanna like sort.
1: Yeah.
0: I don't wanna do like leave and, you know, and we still got this unfinished things. You know, even if she shoots me, I'm not saying it will be better if she shoots me, like, if she sees me, she said, I'm going to shoot him, because, you know, but I want to, you know, yeah, I just want to face it. Actually, this was what I want to do here, and advice, like,
1: So what we are going to do? Can you hear me?
0: Yes.
1: All right. First of all, let me thank you, you know, for stepping up and coming, because they say those that seek help, you know, they are never alone. Mm. And you coming on air, and talking about your story, that is really bravery, and we should really recommend you for that. And like I said earlier on, you are not alone. All right, we are here to assist you. So Mr. Daniel is a trained, you know, trauma counselor. At the end of the show, he's going to drop his number, because I see that you really want to make things straight between you and your family.
2: True.
1: To do things right. Of course, we all do make mistakes. Taken note of what you have done. You know that you have hurt the people that love you the most, and that is the starting of healing. Mm. All right.
2: True.
1: What we are doing is acceptance, and that is very, very important. You know that, you know what, I've hurt my mom, I've hurt my sisters, and what I did is really wrong, and I don't want this to continue, because I still belong to a people that love me. Like you mentioned, in as much as what you did, one of your sisters still approached you, and for that is because they want to show you that, my brother, yes, you have made a mistake, but taking drugs is not the right thing.
2: Hmm.
1: We still love you. You mentioned about that health group that you have created. That is one of your strongest

0: supportive system. So
1: yes.
0: Yeah, so it's like everything is already in place. So Mr. Daniel will leave his number. Please just try to get that number so that you get in touch, and then Mr. Daniel will try to help you on how you can go about, on how you can navigate to make sure that if that meeting has to be arranged, then how do you go about it in making sure that nobody gets hurt. You are talking about maybe for right now, because of what you have done, you can accept even for your sister to shoot you, but obviously she's not going to shoot you. She loves you.
2: Definitely.
0: We are not going to reach that level.
1: Thank you for the positivity. Yes,
0: all right, sir.
1: Yes, I will. I will definitely do so, Mr. Daniel and Mr. Mario. Thank you, and I just wanna say one more last thing for every listener out there. Like, yeah, if you have a problem, like if you have done something wrong, the first thing you need to do is like own it.
0: Yeah,
2: true.
1: Own it. Say I'm sorry, I did this, or I did this, and yeah. And the first thing, if you like need help.
0: Mm-hmm.
1: Like you've just mentioned it to me, like we are not alone.
0: Yes.
2: Yeah.
1: We are not alone, and that is why I took the step, like, you know, falling in, and thank you really, guys.
0: No, thanks to you. Thank you very much for coming through, and thank you for sharing your story.
1: Awesome.
0: We appreciate you, man.
1: Have a great night now.
0: Thank you, likewise.
2: God loves you.
1: Awesome. He loves us all. Thank you, my brother.
0: All right, sir. All right. National, good evening. National, good evening, sir.
3: Yeah.
0: How are you doing this evening?
3: I'm trying.
0: You are trying.
2: That's a good start.
3: Yeah.
0: That's a good start, sir.
3: Yeah, I'm hearing people are coming in talking.
0: Yes, sir.
3: You should. I'm saying that I cannot compare myself with them now.
0: Yeah.
3: I'm still behind.
2: No.
3: I just want to recommend them due to that issue of relationship they force. When you have that kind of mentality, because look at the people, these women we are getting today, most of women, not all of them. Some of them are after socialization.
0: Yes.
3: Some of them are just after money, as you say. Yes, many, they are different. But there are some that want specific people. So when like to me with my situation, once I just don't involve those people, because I was having one. I end up, I met also, because me, I'm not yet fit. I end up very disappointed. Maybe Mr. Daniel just to help me with, if he can get my number. Or,
0: yeah.
3: Because I'm still behind.
2: No,
3: yeah,
2: we value you, number one. That's one thing that you must understand, that there are men that values you tonight, and that will continue to value you. But like Mario said, for the sake of having to accommodate everybody, I will leave my details on studio. You probably just need to tune in and until the end of the program, and you can personally contact me thereafter. And we will take it from there. We are in this together.
3: Okay.
0: All right.
3: And now, for my situation now, let me just talk of this situation with me and the girlfriend now.
0: Yeah.
3: We actually started long, maybe 2019 or 2021 there.
2: Right.
3: So I took this person as she now supposed to be my family now.
0: Yeah.
3: She now is supposed to be my, even anything is supposed to be, even on the other side, I can call her, I don't know. The most trusted, even more. I try to sacrifice myself, any small I get, I give her. Until we end up impregnated here.

0: Yeah.
1: We have a child now, a girl. I named my mother, but then after she gave birth, trying now, come with the child. Come with the child. No, nothing.
0: Are you staying in different towns?
1: Yeah.
0: Okay. Please
1: come
0: proceed.
1: With the child now. We try to see how we might sort out. You know, I'm on the grant for the doctor that gave me. The doctor said, no, come with it. You must bring your child also to be supported. But I tried. This person, until today, this person has a, I don't know how can I call it, it's a big challenge. Now, for me, who is not fit, I end up, it's a lot of things in my mind. I don't know. So I end up blocking even her number. Yeah. And what's then today again she called. I just saw somebody trying to call, but it's on blacklist. She texted like, no, the child won't talk to you. I spoke to the child. And then she came up like, no, I still want you, what? My heart is very down, very down. Somebody cannot understand. But she still wants. But what I see is those, our friends, is like, sometime when they are fine.
0: When you like, when you tried to block her number, was she trying to reach out to you?
1: Yeah, because I tried to come. Yeah, I will come now tomorrow. You reach tomorrow again. No, I'm doing something. I'm taking care of my auntie. My auntie is sick. I have the blood pressure. What minimum? Okay, I will come next month. Reaching next month again. No,
0: it's
1: I'm
0: another
1: not coming.
0: Story. Okay, so now in this case, I think Mr. Daniel, like he mentioned, he's going to drop his number, and then you reach out to him, and then he'll advise accordingly.
1: Oh, okay.
0: Yes, sir.
1: Thank you.
0: All right. Thank you very much. All right. The time is exactly 5 minutes before we conclude. Thus, with the show, Mr. Daniel, there's a question there's an answer that is still pending from one of the callers that came through with the issue of should he stop pursuing ladies because of those two scenarios that he went through. Obvious, trying this one with financial muscles bigger than his, and then the other one, it's fine, but. You know, in our days, this is one thing that really turns off men. We just started the relationship already. You are asking for money. That is a big, to most, not all men, but to most men, it's kind of like a turn-off.
2: Turn-off, yes.
0: Correct. Yeah, so how can he be assisted with that question that he posed? Should he stop pursuing ladies for now that he's not financially stable? Or should he continue pursuing because he might find somebody who loves him for who he is, but not for what he possesses?
2: You see, there are two things that I can identify here. Number one, he himself sits with a level of confidence that is not really playing to his favor. So yes, stop, my brother, stop. You're gonna find yourself moving from one disappointment and into the other, because currently right now the positioning that he is in and the person that he is and what he is looking for, see, that's the key. What he is looking for, what he feels attracted to, is actually just a dismay and unto him. So stop, work on yourself. Once you start working on yourself, whatever that is meant for you will come to you. You understand? Because what he's busy doing right now is causing

0: himself one emotional turmoil after the other. Because from what I can tell is he sort of has a certain attraction of women. He'd probably be the looks that he's going for instead of getting to know the person.
1: Yeah.
0: Now, seeing that we are physical beings as man, we are mainly attracted to physical, he must just stop. Yeah. He must stop and start working on himself.
1: Very important.
0: Yes.
1: When you build a strong foundation, then nothing is going to shake you down.
0: Correct.
1: All right. I hope that answer there, I mean, the question has been answered. It's short and sweet. Of course, listening from the two scenarios that you have painted for us, obvious, the answer is that focus on you.
0: Yes.
1: Also, it's just, unfortunately, this is how the system has been wired. Not just culturally, but also if you are a Christian or if you are a believer, you read the Bible, you will be informed that a man is the head of the house. The man is the provider. So financially, or you know, mentally, leadership wise, you need to, you know, plant so that you are going to cultivate. Remember that being a head of the house is not just, you know, providing financially. It's more than that. It's providing leadership. It's providing guidance. Correct. It's providing protection. It's providing, so all those things. So all those are things that are, all those are pillars, rather, that you need to work on. So that even if tomorrow you find that woman who will love you for who you are, of course, also the financial muscles are being part of it. Because they said, we don't eat love alone. You cannot say that, no, you only love money, or you don't love me for who I am. Remember that women seek for security.
0: Correct.
1: So that security, like those pillars that I've mentioned, the guidance, the protection, the leadership, and all the things. But most importantly, you need finances needs to be there. It's completely different now. Back then, comparing to back then in our forefathers' days. But in our forefathers' days, they also had livestock. They had land.
0: Correct.
1: Because there's no father that gave away their daughter to a young man whom they knew that this young man did not possess any fields to go and cultivate.
0: Correct.
1: What are you going to feed my daughter?
0: Spot on.
1: So that never happened. So work on yourself financially, mentally, spiritually, emotionally, so that tomorrow when you find that woman, you know what? Nothing is going to shake you.
0: Correct.
1: Mr. Daniel, as we conclude, what has been your takeaway points on tonight's discussion, which the topic having dealing with mental fog in men and how to overcome mental fog?
0: Thank you, firstly, Jones. I tell you what, it's been long overdue, as I've said in my introduction. This has really been long overdue. Men are really suffering in silence out there. And I just really want to applaud those men that have come forth for their bravery, for their courage. Yeah. Because the fact that we don't talk, we are known for creatures that don't talk. Yeah. Them having to pick up the phone and on a national radio, having to express their concerns, having to express the experiences that they're going through, that takes a certain level of courage and boldness. So I applaud them. However, I wish we had more time.
1: Indeed.
0: I wish we had more time. But in conclusion, men must know this. It's time that we need to have these conversations.
1: Yeah.
0: We are responsible for

0: for a better world, for a better society, for a better generation. We are responsible. God ordained us as such. So it's time that we need to start having this conversation so that we help each other. And I also want to say that for those that have not, that were going to also engage, that did not get an opportunity to engage, when we do have the conversation next weekend, please come forth where we can join hands as men, educate each other, advise each other, encourage each other, build each other. We can only build a better tomorrow for a better future.
1: Very powerful indeed. And of course, being our first one for the month, of course, also promising the listeners out there that you know, you are going to share your contacts with those that wants to get in touch with you or seek for your services. Maybe before that contact number, are you on social media?
0: Correct. Yes, yeah. I am.
1: So maybe if you can just share your handle, your social media handles, and also that magic number there.
0: Right. Okay. So I can be reached on Facebook. It's just Daniel Williams, straight out Daniel Williams on Facebook. It's my Facebook page. I have also a Facebook page for my entity, which is called Mindspace Consults. Once again, that's also just straight out Mindspace Consults, no complications about that. On Facebook, as well as my Instagram. My Instagram is @toyourdaniel. That's @toyourdaniel. You can reach me on Instagram. You can also then reach me via my cell phone number, which is 081-47-47-13. I'll repeat that again. 081-47-47-13. My email, to your Daniel, that's TUYODANIELL @gmail.com. So it should read to your Daniel with double L @gmail.com. Please feel free, reach out and let's have the conversation. That's all I can say.
1: What a powerful evening. What a powerful conversation. Mr. Daniel, once again, thank you for coming through. I know you had other equal important things that maybe you are going to do, prepare yourself for Monday. But you saw it equally important that you know, you came to the studio, you shared with us. Of course, your expertise are really very, very much vital in a moment where, you know, we are struggling to find ourselves. We are finding ourselves in situations where we are having fog minds.
0: Yes.
1: We are struggling to find that route. We are finding ourselves in those tunnels where we are just going in circles, and you just don't know whether I'm going or I'm coming. But you know, June being that month, I think it's just it was just ordained by God that we reached out to you, and you said, "Hey, you know what? Worry less. I'm coming. I'm going to be part of this."
0: Yes.
1: And of course, you are just making this call, you know, greater than the both of us.
0: Right.
1: Like I mentioned, it's maybe written in the stars. God saw it fit that I know we meet for us to share. Like you mentioned, when we come together, we become a strong pillar of strength.
0: Correct.
1: A strong pillar of strength to somebody who has lost hope, to somebody who has lost direction, to somebody who feels useless, to somebody who feels not worthy, to somebody who feels rejected, to somebody who feels neglected. But we are here because we are a family.
0: 100%. And just to add on to that, by the way, This was divine.

0: because it is my birthday month, after
1: Oh,
0: all.
1: look at you.
0: Yeah, on the 29th of June, that's my birthday.
1: Yeah.
0: So it is my birthday month of all. So I do trust and I believe that God orchestrated this.
1: Indeed.
0: So yes, let's have the conversations. We are here to help.
1: We are here to help. Let's have the conversation going. And of course, let me thank you to each and every one of you that came through via our telephone line to contribute and also to bring those questions, those not just questions, but burning questions. Thank you. Thank you very much for the courage that you have to make this and just coming up and be part of the conversation. Our topic was dealing with mental fog in men and how to overcome mental fog. And of course, by God's grace, next week we shall be together again. Remember, the show has two folds, the Saturday edition, which concentrate on the mandate of entertainment. And then we do have the Sunday edition of the show, which focuses on NBC's mandate, which is to inform and educate. And on that, this is where this platform comes on, where we, you know, touch on issues that you might feel uncomfortable to talk about, but also be reminded that this month we are just focusing thus on men mental health. So anything that has to bring issues on men, we are going to touch on it. With that being said, the time is exactly 9 minutes gone after midnight. It is safe for me to say good morning to you and you and you. I will be leaving you with a playlist that will keep you company thus from now going all the way until 6 o'clock in the morning. From me, Jones Mario, it has been a pleasure. Mr. Daniel?
0: Well, I tell you, it has been indeed. I look forward to the conversations. And I look forward to man standing up and forming a better society.
1: A better society indeed. Have a pleasant listening. We'll be leaving you, like I mentioned, with this playlist that will keep you company thus from now until 6 in the morning. From me, Jones Mario.

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0: And you say you love me.
1: And you said you love me, baby.
0: Love must have been blind, because I sure didn't see this one coming.
1: I once was blind, but now I see.
0: My best friend, huh? They say keep the ones you love close. And your enemies so even closer. But I can't win the losing.
1: You are the closest thing.
0: Because the one I thought was a friend to me ended up being my

my life. 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And since this is our last day together, I want to hold you just one more time. 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